contact made. Mile marker 6.2, route 28 northbound, Aspen Mall. 102, 157, 149, all for your rescues.

County 157 refuse on the road with 5.

0: 57 to Chief, the rescue. Your rear cabinet's open.
1: Can you repeat that? You got garbled.
0: The rear cabinet is open.
1: Copy that.
2: Yeah, I need one or two assistances.
1: Good.
2: 28 North is clear up at Delafield as far as I can see heading towards 8. I don't see anything at the bottom of the ramp either. They gave me that crash notification, correct?
1: Affirmative.
2: Okay. 157 wanted to assist. You want to check southbound up to the Highland Park Bridge? I came north all the way.
1: Copy that. We'll get on a fast travel and go south.
2: Okay. Can I, I'm going to just run up the waterworks exit. I'll check that.

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0: 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I'm going to be back in. You can put 102 back in. 150 up the south and go back in.
1: Percy, 102 units can return 157 to continue south.

0: 57 County to rescue. 57, rescue to County.
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0: Yeah, we just went southbound from exit 8 to Highland Park Bridge, exit 6, and we found nothing. So we'll assume that somebody's phone is laying on the side of the road and got to go back in service.
1: Final units clear, 2024.

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109, Fenwick, Ross Township, 186, 96-year-old, strut-like symptoms, not only.

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1: Okay, do you have an update for
0: me? And just hold on, thank you.

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3: Up there in Lago Sample. Engine, you might be able to get back here at the end. You're going to have to back probably.

0: attention to it.
1: County 329, assistant 2.
2: Go ahead.
1: You start EMS. 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

0: and unable to gain access into the property. 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
1: That was 20.

Quarter Detail E1, 6344 in Bellevue. 100 H female having a issue. 108 QRS, what's the MS?

0: 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Just make a note, we got radio 185 in the basement.
1: Okay.

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0: Two. How's it ventilated? Everything's back down to normal readings. The issue with the generator's exhaust. Back in service.
1: Reese.

0: 157, Lieutenant. This was an old faulty detector past its useful life. No CO readings throughout the house. You can put 157 and 111 back in service.
1: Erase it.

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0: 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Can you add me 188 engine? I can respond to emergency.

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single vehicle accident, one vehicle to the guardrail, unknown injuries. Mile marker 2.1, 279 southbound, Ross Township, 103. Added to the call for an engine, respond on North 3701.

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0: Central 39, copy, back in on swell.
1: Oh, fire units alerted for 279 southbound, ticket disregard, 702.
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4: 252, received.

Allegheny County on the air. It's a road closure vacation. Bill Sack from Grant Avenue to Jay Street. Closed to emergency vehicles. It's closed. Emergency vehicles will access Allegheny County Clear 78.

residential fire alarm. Point of zone 1, 4306 Mount Royal Boulevard in Hampton. Station 329, 188, North Fire 3, North Fire 2, 721.

Allegheny County on the air with the road closure notification. Park Avenue between Fairview Avenue is closed to all traffic until noon.

0: 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Position 29-174-261-290, North Fire 2724.
1: County 5061. Okay, take me off of Mount Royal call. Put me on at 4390 Kenson, two-story resident. Nothing evident. Residents are outside. I'll be out to them.
0: Copy
1: 5061.
0: What's your residential? Nothing evident. Residents outside.

0: a two-vehicle accident. Sector Sickley Heights Drive and Glen Mitchell Road. And Sickley all reporting two vehicles, no injuries. Two tows will be needed. 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

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Post iron infusion, getting passed out and feeling faint. 188 QRS, North EMS, 1824. 824.

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0: EMS on scene said it was a malfunctioning panel. They're going to clear. Just so you know.
1: Engine County, we copy that update. With that update, you can hold it to 217 engine. We'll go in and make sure the alarm's clear. You can return 111.
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FedEx, near the FedEx office, 4771 McKnight Road in Ross, 247 Ross Fire Police. 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
1: That's Richie, 10-04.

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Magistrate's Office in Harmer Township, 721 Gulf Lab, Harmer, for an individual per PD go unconscious. 315 QRS, phone on North EMS 1032.

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units on the channel B Special Attention Station 261. West Sutter between Angeline and Crest. We down on one lane restriction. Vehicles will have access on a possible delay. Once again, West Sutter between Angeline and Shady Crest. Down to one lane restriction. Emergency vehicles will have access potential delay 1140.

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1: Copy, nothing was going across. Street commander calling in, go ahead.

0: County 3, then.
1: One on scene, 1159. If you make contact command, if you let them know there, the signal is not coming across.
0: That's the scene. We'll have a form number in a moment.
1: Three.
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1: 1159.

0: Hey, from Ferry Street Command, do you copy now?
1: Yeah, you're loud and clear, good.
0: Can wire down running through the back of the equipment share lot. I got a pole number here when you're ready.
1: Is it cable or electric?
0: Confirmed electric. It's going to be the drop that's down from the transformer.
1: Copy.

308 engine from 324. Do you have some cones you could throw over there just to block off that wire? 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

0: Barry Street, Command County.
1: Go ahead, County.
0: Hey, Duke KLA was notified. 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I believe someone at the business already called them. 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
1: Copy that. We're going to go ahead and cone it off here and stay on scene until they...
0: Appreciate it.

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1: 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Racy closing.
2: Ferry Street, command to 308. Okay. 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We're going to be wrapped. Duquesne Light just got on scene. We're going to turn this over to a few minutes. Okay.

0: Sky from Ferry Street Command.
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0: Duquesne lights removed. All fire units be back in service.
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0: 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This is the CO alarm.
1: County 222, they're calling out on 22 Park Plaza. They have a CO alarm there that a resident stopped them.
2: That's received. Any further manpower?
1: Not for right now.
2: That is copy. 1231.

For a wire down near the get-go, 1670 Duncan Avenue, Michaelis, wire down a lower end parking lot. 188, 186, 187, fire 7, 12.

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0: Okay, it's Duquesne Light 3, 5, 5, 8, 6. It is going to be a high tension one.

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0: Got everything taped off. PD is going to stay on scene until Duquesne arrives. You can show up, you're clear.

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deputy's on scene, three-story facility, nothing evident. No evacuation progress, I'll be investigating.

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They've been advised to stop doing laundry for a second time. They said they're, the maintenance is on scene here working quick.

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trailer struck a pole and now has a transformer laying on top of the vehicle. 4493 Peoples, Ross Township, stations 246-252 for engine, 254 for traffic control, 18 on Fire 3.

0: part of a tractor trailer that brought a pole down, now has a transformer resting on top of it, and then injuries or entrapment. 4493 Peoples Road, Ross Township. 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
1: Then
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over on a tractor trailer, 4493 Peoples Road, Ross Township. 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

0: 17G. Police are on scene as well as fire police. Advise the pole sheared on private property. No update as far as if anybody's still in that vehicle the Transformers Paisley has on top of it. You guys are coming up on your second alert.
1: That's copy. I believe their units are on the way from 317 anyway. Are we filling for 246 on this?
0: Yeah, 246, 252 were no answer. You and 259 were next due on the engine list. I'm going to restrike 259 now.
1: Okay, that's copy. Any gate light started?
0: Affirmative. No ETA.
1: Thank you.
0: Trailer 4493 Peoples Cross Township 259 second alert and response from your 1431.
2: 254
0: unit calling your poor signal.
2: Connie, the police said they just want the fire police to stand by. There's nobody in the truck.
0: For Peoples Road per 254. Police are advised they only need 254 standby. No entrapment or injuries.
1: Got it, 317 Chief. Copy that update. Let's go ahead and put everybody back then. Police and fire police can handle it from Ross.
0: Copy, units alert for 4493 Peoples Road per 317 Chief. Hold the balance to 254. Fire units can return.
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1: 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Can you have police dust know this is fire alarm test? I just heard them just 7501 to this location.
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for an L stuck between the 3rd and 5th floor. 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I'll copy you around 14.

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Allegheny County on the air for road reopening. Bethna Borough Special Attention 170 EMS 149 fire. Vilsack between Grant and Jones. Back open all traffic. Vilsack between Grant and Jones. Reopen all traffic.

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Route 1529.

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Be very careful going down Salem Hill, past I-20 Park. There's a disabled vehicle on the hill, and people are going around into your traffic.

0: 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Spawn North Fire 715.
1: Trust. Yeah, it's a small transport van.
2: Okay, copy. You said it's up closer to Heights Drive.
1: It's between Heights Park and Pierce Mill on that hill.

mentioned Belisario's restaurant, 1710 Duncan Avenue, McCandless, point of zone 6 fire alarm, kitchen detector, 188, 187, 186, 4112 fire marshal. Spawn North Fire 7 at 1534.

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2: County, what engine 2 is on? Single story restaurant, nothing evident. Lieutenant, we'll have the command.
3: Single story restaurant, nothing evident from the outside. 18, Lieutenant with 1536.

0: County Tile Shop. There was a power outage in the area. 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We're going to be clear and come in.
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3: 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I reset the alarm prior to arrival. You can put all the fire units back. This command terminated.
2: 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All companies back.

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vehicle into the wall of a tunnel. Roll Ridge Tunnel, 198 Deer Creek Road in Indiana Township, Station 174. Spawn North Fire 2, 1549.

Greenbelt trapped in an elevator, too high rise. 808 West Park Drive, 297, 247, 312 Route 40, along with Westview Fireplace, respond North 3, 1721.

0: too. Was there reports that anybody stuck on it?
1: Affirmative. One elderly female stuck inside.
0: Alright, copy. I can hold myself, 297 engine. 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And Rescue 40 can come whenever they get available.

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0: I apologize, I don't have the number, but you have Comcast to call us the communication wire, but it is across the road, and the road's impassable. It's connected house to pole, but it's low across the road.

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0: 7 engine on 215, 55.
1: Go ahead, County. Just a few updates. One caller said they think that there was a male unconscious in the vehicle. And shortly after that, we got an additional caller saying the male might be trapped

0: Special Ops en route.
1: That's copy 15.

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1: 75 Russian engines, copy 57.

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0: 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Respond East Fire Ops 3, 1604.
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0: 27 Chief.
1: Good, Chief.
0: Alright, one of the office ladies claims she made some notifications, but I'm not sure how good they are. If you can notify again County Maintenance and let them know that Elevator 1 is now locked out and malfunctioning. And they're going to need to handle that ASAP. Also, drop a note to the County Housing Police. They had numbers that they used last rush yesterday that expedited the process, and we'll be clear.
1: Where's

for a truck pulled cable lines down yard. 9452 Almore, Candler. 186, 186, respond North Fire 7, 1606.

0: 0 Shaler Township, 706 Lou Ann Street off of Will John, 1-year-old male, unconscious, not breathing, 261 QRS North EMS.
1: D6 Deputy, detained.
2: 186 Deputy, receive 698.

0: County 186, deputy.
1: Go ahead.
0: I just heard police update saying this could be possibly. Is that correct?
1: Affirmative.
0: Okay, I'll put myself in non-emergency. Hold it to 186. Hold on, folks, for now.
1: Palmer Place, 186 deputy, holding 186, spot non-emergency.

Attention all channels, special attention. 3 Sylvan Avenue, Erdner Avenue is now reopened to all traffic again. 16-

0: County. Lincoln, come in.
1: Come in, man.
0: And then removed from the elevator. Denied. 108's back. Command terminated.
1: Received command terminated.

0: confirming it's a telephone line that was shot from a house due to a box truck passing. It is not affecting the driveway. If you just want to notify communications, come out the...
1: That's received.
0: You can show me clear.

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Area High School 381, Wyville Run Road. 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

0: 259, Chiefs responding.
1: Christian Arrow, female this is breathing. 261, Kira, CMS.
2: 259 deputies responding.
3: 191 Captain, I'll handle the family door. 123 Lincoln with the wire down.
1: 191 Captain, sir.
3: Just put up.
4: County 149 Chief.
3: Captain, I'll be on scene around, looking around on Lincoln.
1: Marici, they put it in Sheridan and Grant.
3: 3-1.
1: 259 engine receipt.
4: County 149. There is a fire alarm activated, audible and visual evacuation in progress. That is a smoke or fire evidence.
1: Copy, audible and visual activated. No smoke or fire. You're back in progress, 1624.
2: County 259 deputy. I'm arriving as well. There's nothing from the Charlie side. I'm meeting up with 149 chief.

0: First responder detail, E1136 Sheridan Avenue. 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

0: Akron Avenue. Apartment 213 in Bellevue. 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
2: Cap, that's going to be the same wire as before, cable, put everybody back.
1: Reach the same wire as before, 191 units can clear from the Sheridan and Grant.

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0: We're going to be responding in our utility, Norris.
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Air response 1639.

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0: What are the orders of the units on the scene? All others can return.
1: Units alerted for the Shaler High School. 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

0: Canyons for Wildwood Road, getting multiple calls, power lines down, arcing, possibly brush fire.
1: Assistant to copy.

out if I do came line if you haven't already. Appreciate it.

County, 329. He's on scene. He got wired down on the Freddy Cross run underneath shut Wildwood Road down. First,

Jerry Minio's Pizza, 685 Wilder Road, Hampton Township, 329, second alert, air response station, 329 fire, police also request a response, traffic control, North Fire 2 at 1650.

0: Tommy, why will come in. Issue with one of the detectors in 301. Maintenance is on scene. They're turning it. We're going to turn it over to maintenance for a third party. Alarm's going to be left in silence. All units are going to be clear and terminated.
1: That's copy. All fire units clear at 1654.

0: 29, Chief. No response out of your or fire police yet.
1: County, you can show 329 truck in service.
0: 329 truck in route.
2: Hey, 329 truck, do you guys have somebody watch, block it off at Bella Vista?
3: 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Squad 3, we'll be en route momentarily.

0: County, 329 assistance, dude.
1: Good.
0: We just heard that the, there's a Pepsi tractor trailer here that backed into the pool in the parking lot of the Macy's. That's when the wire came down.
1: Is that vehicle still there?
0: Yeah, I just wanted to buy CD, but I'm not.

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Police are still going to be trying to do the traffic control until you get somebody to release them.

0: shut down William Trail in Bella Vista. Somebody can relieve them. They'll send somebody down the scene for the
1: Giant, this is copy.

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0: If you guys want to relieve the at Route 8 in Wildwood, I'm down at Bella Vista, Wildwood.
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1: Good.
0: There's also a wire down. It's three wires that are down.

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1: Go ahead, squad.
0: Traffic lights just Wildwood East.
1: Copy. 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

0: 29 Captain, there's a bounty on the first driveway coming down before Ginger.
1: Murray flipped side by side with a leg injury. 1320 Logan Road in West Deer. At the thumb. 288, 289. 90, respond, Northfire 2, 1730.

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1: County 29 rescue, BM. 29 AV1 and brush are going to be en route.

0: respond across from 1320 in Logan. Reporting someone came down with a tractor and was able to get the side by side off the call.
1: This is going to be across 1320, correct?
0: Yeah, affirmative. They said it was the dump across the street. It looks like there's a road that leads up to a landscape, a dumping ground. Also, it looks like if you come down Logan and that address from dispatch was on your left, there's like a dirt driveway on the right hand side just before you go down through the bends on Logan.

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Is that copy? 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

0: 288, Lieutenant, confirming entrapment. 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Medic should be able to make it all the way back here.
1: Copy.
0: He's in route with 3.
1: Rescue, I copied you.

0: 288. We're going to hold this to 290 QRS, 8 Rescue, and the medic unit.
1: Use Lur for Logan Road. Hold this to 288 Rescue, 290 QRS, and the medics. All others can return 1730.
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0: Like, Duke County Light secured all those down wires. Zines turned over to them, all fire turning us, and while we rode back up.
1: Received.

0: about 5 minutes out apiece.
1: I copy. 290 QRS is 10 into the lake. 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
0: All right, that's received. We're like a minute out.
1: They should be there in about 30 seconds.

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0: copy. 7-2, copy in here.
1: Copy, Chief. Complaint was calling from the intersection of Park and Martzoff. Said you could see the smoke behind Howard's Tavern in the wooded area there.
0: All right, I copy. I'm checking the wood lines to lead up to that way now.
1: Receive.

0: calling from Park in Martsville.
1: Yeah, that's what they originally put the call in for, is Park and Martz off. Then it was behind Howard's Tavern.
2: County Logan, Red Command.
1: Red Command.
2: EMS has a patient. All fire units will be back in.
1: 270-57.
3: From the engine, you want us off of center or go down Frankfurt to Park? Just holding Howard for now. I'm trying to figure out what the caller actually saw. There's no way he saw Howard from where his house is. Alright, Calvary County, 297 engine, 247 engines in the area.

0: Banshee.
1: Good.
0: I cleared the wood line all the way back to Park. Or, I'm sorry, all the way back to Mortsall. I'm heading down center towards the Verizon building, just scanning those wood lines there. Then we try to figure out where this caller's from. I've talked to three people who haven't seen that thing.

0: 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How about go up the other end of the park and check any of those backyards up towards the top of the hill there?
1: 47, copy.
2: Check the squad. We can park from Perry to Orlando. Back on the marsh off up the top.
0: Alright, copy. Squad, how about just coming up and going up two marts off from Oakley and just clear that area up in the back side.
3: Alright. 297, Chief.
0: Good.
3: He's no longer in the area. He said it looks like it's going to be, it was coming from that triangle of woods between Oakley, Martsoff, and Park.
0: Alright, copy. That's the area we're checking out. We don't see anything.
3: Bruce.
0: And just squeeze behind Howard and see if you get any visual on that side of the woods.

0: line down to 211 is all clear, as well as we took a loop around Lip. Now Woodline's clear as well.
1: First responder detail on NE1.
2: One more touch.
0: We checked the area. All the wood lines are clear. The marking is unfounded. It will be clear.
2: Copy at 1803.

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1: Received.
0: No need to re-alert. We'll check that.

Appreciate it.

0: 350 Hunt Road. Police are on scene reporting. It's just a communication line. Multiple units cutting each other out. 157 Chief, recall.
1: 157 units are going back in.
0: Very

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Good. Are we still needed for this? That's affirmative. Can you sign it to Engine 1 and confirm whether or not they need us emergency?

first train that fell on the power lines in the rear of 165 North Drive in Fox, 157 on Fire 3, 1840.

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0: authorized command to county.
1: Go ahead, command.
0: Yeah, so we have a large tree down at the back of the property. Took down some power lines to some of the houses back here. Can you confirm that Duquesne Light has been notified?
1: I'll give them a call.

0: North Rock Command to County.
1: Good.
0: Yeah, there's not much we can do here. We, police have notified Duquesne for Duquesne Light as well, so, and provided the poll number, so we're just going to go back in service.
1: Appreciate it.

to assist Paul Merchant for lift assist, 632 Avenue, with a 67-year-old male that was not breathing. 3108 on West EMS, 1927. Actually, it's maybe on North 5.

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0: 28 Chief, you're calling her unreadable.
1: Hey, you call me up. No, no.
0: Where is she?
2: Yeah, 2-3, assistant up 1935.

Fork Harbor Township, 25-year-old female, supposed to be panhandling, color level of consciousness, enters the target, 315 QRS, North EMS at 1938.

for a two-vehicle accident with hazards, intersection 55 and Allegheny Avenue in Emsworth, 101, 148, 103 on fire 5.

0: 422 Pillow Avenue, Spring Township, 74-year-old female. 315 QRS, North EMS.
1: I got both lanes blocked right now.
2: Came through this area and ripped down a fiber line. The pole number is going to be Verizon number 2 and Verizon number 3. The span goes from pole number 2 to 3. And if they come out and just survey it, no other hazards, we have the roadway open.
0: Bruce, just confirming, said the line goes from Verizon pole 2 to Verizon pole 3 near that address, correct?
2: Yeah, between the poles is probably about 50 to 100 feet. But again, that's the only numbers I got for you.
1: If you come down to get onto the pole and push the traffic out of the way.
2: You can pull myself, and I have a 254 unit, so I'm seeing the clear.
0: Bruce.
1: If you can update EMS, I got one female, the bank pain from airbag, must be steering wheel.
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0: Stop traffic coming up, Alex. We can't get them.
1: You're good.
0: Count them. Chief said program. Copy 101, Chief 43. Counting 143, right? Copy 1, you on scene 1944.

0: Bridge is the command. We're approaching Camp Horn. All right, I want you to cross over into the southbound lane to mop off traffic. Team, crossing over at Camp Horn. We're coming up now.
1: When you get here, I want you to pull past the scene and go up in front of the vehicle with the police.
2: Units 45 holding to 103 and 148, 1945. You want to keep going up?

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1: Go ahead.
0: All right, EMS is on scene dealing with one patient. I got three out of the four lanes reopened to traffic. Northbound slow lane still shut down. Who is this on scene?
1: Copy. Northbound shut down at 1952.